chance, or at least something more than before. Something in this moment, something reflecting out, something like the last time. This is more than I wanted. What was he wanting to say? What was he wanting to say? Where'd that white out joint go? Something beginning to fade, both inward and upward. What was he wanting to say? What was he wanting to say? Where'd that white out joint go? This is clearly too much, both within and without. A closer look at nothing, balance between two points, a broadcast from nowhere. This is nearly enough, can't seem to catch my breath. Allow me this one moment, I took more than I should have. Things are so clear, what was he wanting to say? What was he wanting to say? Something's just begun, a picture of a tree, a picture of two cats, a picture of your brother, a coastal wind, something more like, something in this moment, something reflecting out, something beginning to fade. This is more than I wanted. What was he wanting to say? What was he wanting to say? What was he wanting to say? What was he wanting to say? Picture this. Something's up with my vision. Something's up with my vision. A recording of ice. Recording of charcoal. The classical on repeat. A folder deleted. What was he wanting to say? What was he wanting to say? What was he wanting to say? What was he wanting to say?

It's just like before. Here, take one of these. I guess I'll be staying over. Can you believe this space? Let's try this again. Can you believe this space? So much sound, so much air, so much light, more than before, merely enough. Let's start at the end. Keep my grave open. What was he wanting to say? Or better yet, what was he wanting to say? Rhythmed events. What was he wanting to say? Everything always at once. What was he wanting to say? Let's try this again. What was he wanting to say? Break in linearity, break with reality. What was he wanting to say? So many threads, so many timelines. I got up off the floor. It's all cool. Maybe you should call someone. Can you imagine that? Can you imagine that? And now the room returning, the old right way received.

is the beautiful unfurling of every permutation. 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Now is the days, a hard or soft option. Eyes have lit it. Could you go into the kitchen and get me a glass of water? Picture this, an image of a tree.

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The heart eclipses the head, proof of what then? 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We were just playing around and had a few drinks. Strange ways on repeat, soft divination, slow threshold, backlit hexagrams. 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

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They're giving you another chance. All the generosity. Well then, what for? 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Last guess, slow fade.

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It's good. 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

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Oh, yeah. 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

so is every man. He is born in vanity and sin. He comes into the world like morning mushrooms, soon thrusting up their heads into the air, and conversing with their kindred of the same production. And as soon they turn into dust and forgetfulness. Some of them without any other interest in the affairs of the world, but

Lifted up on high, left below, according as it pleases the man, Sosa Father.

con attenzione.

0: women hesitate, doubts and hesitations, why not to come up with all sorts of excuses, just are very rampant, and when you begin to solidify it, and you begin to find that to be the end.
1: That are human doubts and ignorances.
0: What is this fundamental ignorance?

Don't.

this dream of time, irresistible. Every morning carries off and bears away, away all things that come to birth, all things that come to birth, and plunges them into

Now, having distinguished between what we call the death of the body and the death of the person, the question whether or not you're going to die needs to be distinguished. The question whether or not you believe you're going to die needs to be distinguished. If somebody says, you know, nobody really believes they're going to die, that could mean one of two things. It could mean nobody really believes they're going to cease to exist as a person. First possibility. Second possible claim, nobody really believes they're going to undergo the death of their bodies. Let's take these in turn. Is there any good reason to believe that we don't believe that we're going to cease to exist as a person? Well, the most common argument for this claim, I think, takes the following form. People sometimes say, since it's impossible to picture being dead, that is to say, it's impossible to picture your own being dead. You know, each one of us has to think about this from the first person perspective or something like that. Think about you're dying, you're being dead. Since that's impossible to picture, that's impossible to imagine, nobody believes in the possibility that they're going to die, that they're going to cease to exist. The idea seems to be that you can't believe in possibilities that you can't picture or imagine. Now, that hypothesis, that thesis, that assumption could be challenged. I think probably we shouldn't believe the theory of belief, which says that in order to believe in something, you've got to be able to picture it or believe it. But let's grant that assumption for the sake of argument. Let's suppose that in order to believe in something, you've got to be able to picture it. What then? How do we get from there to the conclusion that I can't believe that I'm going to die, I'm going to cease to exist as a person? Well, the thought, of course, is I can't picture or imagine my death. I can't picture or imagine my being dead. It's important here to draw some distinctions. I can certainly picture being ill. You know, there I am on my deathbed, dying of cancer, growing weaker and weaker. I can perhaps even picture the moment of my death. I've said goodbye to my family and friends. Everything's growing grayer and dimmer. It's growing harder and harder to concentrate. And then there is no end more. The claim, however, is not that I can't picture being ill or dying. The claim's got to be I can't picture being dead. Well, try it. Try to picture being dead. What's it like to be dead? Sometimes people claim it's a mystery. We don't know what it's like to be dead because every time we try to imagine it, we fail. We don't do a very good job. I'm inclined to think that that way of thinking about the question is really confused. You set yourself the goal of trying to put yourself in the situation imaginatively of what it's like to be dead. Yeah. So I start by trying to strip off the parts of my conscious life that I know I won't have when I'm dead. No, I won't hear anything. I won't see anything. I won't think anything. And you try to imagine what it's like to not think or feel or hear or see. And you don't do a very good job of it. So you throw your hands up and you say, guess I don't know what it's like. So it must be a mystery. It's not a mystery at all. Suppose I ask, what's it like to be this cell phone?
like to be a cell phone, but different from

nothing happening on the inside to be imagined. Well, should we conclude, therefore, given that we've got the premise, if you can't picture it or imagine it, then you can't believe in it, since I've just said, look, you can't imagine being dead, but that's not due to any failure of imagination. That's because there's nothing there to imagine or picture. Still, granted the premise, if you can't picture it or imagine it, you can't believe in it, should we conclude, therefore, that you can't believe you're going to be dead? No, we shouldn't conclude that. After all, not only is it true that you can't picture from the inside what it's like to be dead, you can't picture from the inside what it's like to be in dreamless sleep. There's nothing that it's like to be in dreamless sleep. When you're in dreamless sleep, you're not imagining or experiencing anything. Similarly, it's not possible to picture or imagine what it's like to have fainted and be completely unconscious with nothing happening cognitively. There's nothing to picture or imagine. Well, should we conclude, therefore, so nobody really believes that they're ever in dreamless sleep? Well, that would be silly. Of course you believe that at times you're in dreamless sleep. Should we say of somebody who's fainted or knows that they're subject to fainting spells, they never actually believe that they pass out? That would be silly. Of course they believe they pass out. From the mere fact that they can't picture it from the inside, it doesn't follow that nobody believes they're ever in dreamless sleep. From the mere fact that they can't picture from the inside what it's like to have fainted and not yet woken up, it doesn't mean that nobody believes that they ever faint. From the mere fact that you can't picture from the inside what it's like to be dead, it doesn't follow that nobody believes they're going to die. But didn't I start off by saying I was going to grant the person who's making this argument that in order to believe something, you've got to be able to picture it? And haven't I just said, look, you can't picture being dead? So aren't I taking it back? Since I say you can believe you're going to die, yet you can't picture it from the inside, haven't I taken back the assumption that in order to believe it, you've got to be able to picture it? Not quite. Although I am skeptical about that claim, I am going to continue giving it to the person who makes this argument, because I'm not so prepared to admit

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0: Am I black enough? 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You really do. 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And it's like, this is who we are.
1: It's a mosaic of stories.
2: And now you're
1: going to be a part of it.
0: People do belong. People do have a place.
3: You want to be in a movie? I'll see what I can do.
0: It's not about looking for acceptance any longer.
4: What? I dream about this. I have actual dreams about this.
0: It's the realization that we belong. You know? We belong. Yeah. We got stories just like anybody else.
5: Okay, just give me a second.
0: But I don't think it's no longer about looking for an acceptance and say, hey, can you let us in the door? You know what? We know how to open the door.

let the tree be high or low. Let it hail, rain or snow. Here stands the three-legged crow. 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Here stands the cinnamon bird. Two birds in the air in friendship and call, equal in light or five sticks in four. Three-legged crow came all in black, black buttons down its back. Cinnamon bird, blood brown and broad, turning half circles, breast velour. 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Let it reap, let it sow. Here stands the three-legged crow. 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Here stands the cinnamon bird. Two birds in the air.

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Two birds in the air, luster and leaden. Equal in light, hold two sticks and seven. Three-legged crow came all in black. Black buttons down its back. Cinnamon bird, blood brown and broad. 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

Two birds in the air, aglow and opaque, equal in light, hold one stick and eight. Two birds in the air, one laden, one listen, equal in light, one blackfoot missing. Came all in black, he sits a-weeping. Came all in black, he sits a-weeping.

Be natural. The student tries everything to act in the master's presence without guile, with total sincerity. But he realizes the more he does it, that in trying to be genuine, he is split from himself. He's standing aside from himself, looking at himself, criticizing himself. And then he begins to stand aside from the one that looks and criticizes that, and so on and so on and so on. And eventually he reaches the point where he sees that he's absolutely incapable of doing anything natural. He is artifice, insincerity, through and through and through. Be on.

I suppose that next to the question of racial disturbance, there is no more controversial problem about the domestic affairs of this country at the present time than drugs. The word drugs has a very funny semantic problem. You have a place called the drugstore, which is perfectly inoffensive and a regular part of the scene of life in these United States. But at the same time, you have a word drug, as when we say a person is drugged, which means that he is happy, but incompetent, under the influence of heavy medical sedation. We also have another word that should be drug, I suppose, if we use it in that way, which is called drunk. Because a person, even pleasantly inebriated with alcohol, is just as much drugged as a person might be under the influence of morphine. He is rendered insensitive and vaguely sleepy. Now, I should explain how I came to be interested in the problem which has now become so controversial of the influence of chemicals on the human mind. For many, many years, more than 30 years, I've been interested in the psychology of religion, pretty much as a disciple of William James, who was really the first outstanding psychologist of religion, tried to understand what is going on when people have religious experiences.

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0: out.
1: You remember the surprise party? 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
0: Nothing ailed me! You help me to work as a bunny? Don't you know what those girls are? They're hookers! A girl in every pore! Hooker in every pore! I'm not showing my teeth and ass for the sake of a tip! Maybe we do a little dope at the boathouse, my bar, but no one pinches your bottom. No syrup!
2: Whatever market they work on, you ain't got that lot. 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

0: 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And it bled a lot. Then she could walk. It was very painful. She was in love.
1: When did you first do it, Molly?
0: What?
1: Get screwed.
0: I don't know. I was always... Doris's pills aren't working at all. Not yet.
1: How could you not know, Molly?
0: I don't remember. Lots of things.
1: For instance?
0: Well, when anything started.
1: When what started, Molly?

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And that makes me very happy. I'm conscious about myself and everything, and then suddenly, or slowly, my conscious fades out, switches off, and it is a non-existent. And that is a marvelous feeling.

0: He was not invited. 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
1: Nothing can happen to me. 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And that made me so, just this feeling of

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It was a feeling of something that is perfect, that is extremely perfect, that is the most extreme perfect that exists.

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Sport.

heart beat. Slowly bleeds into the soft dawn chorus of the city outside. The hum of electricity, the sub base of transformers, factories awake from the slumber. Current slowly coils into white fluorescence. Static unfurls like a pattern. Beneath the skin of wall, frozen electric veins vibrate, flutter against your skin like eyelashes.

life has a note, some signature upon the creator's scorn. It be of the mournful chord the community sent to refrigerator. The sting of sad electricity unwinding through battered obsolescence. Something that has traveled so far from its creation and to no real purpose. 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

Mm-hmm.

0: The San Francisco Pride Parade is brought to you by Bud Light. For great taste that won't fill you up and never lets you down, make it a Bud Light.
1: And coming up next, we have a group. They're very proud in more ways than one. They have gay pride and they have sobriety pride.
2: It's really something to be proud about. Woo! Somebody threw me a key ring.
1: What'd you guess?
2: I caught a key ring. A Miller Time key ring. Right. The gay community, of course, stretches into all aspects of the community, and that includes business. Oh, here comes Willie Brown.
1: And there he is with his purple hat and his Macy's shirt. I'd just like to mention that the car that Mabel Tang was in happened to be a Mercury.
2: If you want color, you want characters, you want San Francisco quirky
1: now,
2: and wild, the place to be.
1: I could tell you that that convertible you just saw there is a Pontiac convertible.
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2: And you know, the sense I get here, Jim, being here for the first time, is just the richness that is here.
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2: It just adds a lot of legitimacy, a lot of credibility, and it just shows you that, you know.
3: Tons of money. They're great people.
2: I like the idea of the Lavender Chamber of Commerce.
1: Well, you know, it's getting cold here.
2: Here today to demonstrate the pride of the leather community. Does wearing leather make you one of the leather folk? If you want a really fabulous leather outfit, what's it going to set you back?
3: We're very thankful for the Stonewall drag queens and transgender people that started the whole movement in New York in 1969. And
1: okay, well, thank you very much.
2: They are cosmetically enhanced.
1: Excuse me. What do you mean?
2: Well, apparently had things done to themselves, surgically.
1: Okay, well, I think, you know, it's about time that we could take a break here.
0: The San Francisco Pride Parade is brought to you by Bud Light.
4: And therefore, Kenny, do you take this
5: woman, this is a woman?
6: For the great taste that won't fill you up and never let you down.
5: I do.
6: Make it a Bud Light.
1: Okay, ask me something, Sean. Ask me why I said this is going to be probably my last parade.
2: Jim, why is this going to be your last parade?
1: It's going to be my last parade because, well, as you've probably been reading in the papers, as we have sold...

Amén.

Oh, yeah.

Yeah.

Shall be shot, shall be shot, shall be shot, shall be shot, shall be shot, shall be shot, shall be shot, shall be shot, shall be shot, shall be shot, shall be shot, shall be shot, shall be shot, shall be shot, shall be shot, shall be shot, shall be shot, shall be shot, shall be shot, shall be shot, shall be shot, shall be shot, shall be shot, shall be shot, shall be shot, shall be shot, shall be shot, shall be shot, shall be shot, shall be shot, shall be shot, shall be shot, shall be shot, shall be shot, shall be shot, shall be shot, shall be shot, shall be shot, shall be shot, shall be shot, shall be shot, shall be shot, shall be shot, shall be shot, shall be shot, shall be shot, shall be shot, shall be shot, shall be shot, shall be shot, shall be shot, shall be shot, shall be shot, shall be shot, shall be shot, shall be shot, shall be shot, shall be shot, shall be shot, shall be shot, shall be shot, shall be shot, shall be shot

Thank you.

0: Did you ever meet that Reaper man?
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0: Oh, no, you're not kidding me now, are you? You never met the Reaper man? Oh, no, you never met the Reaper man? And yet you say you swim to China and you wanted to sell me South Carolina? I believe you know the Reaper man. Did you ever meet the funny Reaper man? You never met the funny Reaper man? And yet you say you walk the ocean anytime you take a notion? Yeah, I believe you've seen the Reaper man.

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Oh, he trades your dimes for nickels and he calls watermelon pickles. Yeah, I'm talking about the reaper man. Did you ever meet that little old reaper man? Did you ever meet that little old reaper man? If he takes a sudden mania and he wants to give you Pennsylvania, I'm still talking about the reaper man. Have you ever met that little old reaper man? Ever met that funny little reaper man? If he sells Wall Street, is frantic, and 'cause he won't sell on the Atlantic. Oh, that's that reaper man.

I'm well acquainted with the reefer man. Yeah, Jim, I know the reefer man. If I claim I own a portion of the Rockefeller fortune, and you know I just left that reefer man. Yeah, I know the reefer man. Yeah, I'm well acquainted with the reefer man. So if I claim I have a billion and I want to trade it to you for a million, I just left that reefer man. How well I know the reefer man. Oh, I'm so well acquainted with the reefer man. So if you hear me sniff and giggle, start to squirm and wiggle,